Yeah, the doctor don't know, but New York was killing me. Bunch of doctors come around, they don't know that New York is killing me. Yeah, well, I need to go home and take it slow down in Jackson, Tennessee.

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0: And God made Eve from the rib of Adam. 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And the raven was called sin. Say it. The raven
1: Why
0: was called sin.
1: Why didn't you tell me, Mama?
0: Say it.
1: No.
0: The raven was called sin.
1: No, woman. And the raven was called sin.
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Me, I find I can't get by without them for too long. And tear at the flesh, tear at the bone of anyone who tells you the known is unknown. Life ain't confidential. No, no, no. It's not. It isn't, and it ain't.

Give her son a gun, a toy, but the political correctness of the times demanded that little boys, especially little black boys, must never play with guns. Fight them.

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In the moment of her death, when the bullets passed through her body into her son, she became seed replanted. We turn on the axis of women who know the consequences of repudiation is violence.

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And I'll be patiently consuming the talk about you. And then reply, I read the lips whom I sometimes deliver lies to. And by the time we detach the lips or eyes bloom, I see them cherry blossom leaves above you.

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0: 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Life is in your hands. It should be also obvious now, especially to you. So stop the government army and disarm all police. 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
1: Be fighting still, be fighting still, be fighting still, be fighting still, be fighting still.

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Its outer layers will have dissipated, and only a

soon as you can, strike him as hard as you can, as often as you can, and keep moving on. Hick him as, and strike him as, and strike him as, and strike him as, and strike him as, and strike him as, hick him as.